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Jackson, along with you today, we had a great chance of a couple of times to win big with our Father's Day instant prize. Our grand prize draw is going to be made tomorrow morning. Listen in for Gregor and Sarah, but there are still some other ways to win over at 98cool.ca, which we're going to take a look at, and look at the long-term weather forecast. Here is Ricky Martin.

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0: 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This is a look at what's cool around Saskatoon. 98 Cool is proud to support Saskatoon Pride Week, happening June 22nd through 28th. 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
1: Hey, Jared here. 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

98 Cool, that's Boot Sauce. Everyone's a winner. Well, tomorrow it'll be mainly cloudy. Slight chance of showers late in the morning and the afternoon with the risk of a thunderstorm. High of 18, those slight chances of showers and thunderstorms. Continuing into tomorrow night, mainly cloudy. Clearing up late in the evening, however, low of 8. Sunny and a high of 24 Friday. A mix of sun and cloud, 21 your high on Saturday. 1, 2.

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Brian Adams, back to you on 98 Cool. It's Jackson along with you here this evening. We're going to learn all about tomorrow morning's Civic Pancake Breakfast, the 50th annual, rain or shine.

playing Saskatoon's best music. It's in our DNA. The biggest hits from the 90s and newer. It's what we do every day. Hey, hey, I wanna be a rock star. 98 Cool.

0: 98 Cool. It's Bruno Mars and Treasure. Tomorrow morning is the 50th annual Civic Pancake Breakfast, rain or shine. Earlier today over on our phone, I had a chance to catch up with Jeff O'Brien from the city of Saskatoon. Joining me on the phone right now, Jeff O'Brien from the city of Saskatoon. It's a big one tomorrow, Jeff, the 50th annual Civic Pancake Breakfast. Huge milestone, and it's hard to go wrong with a pancake breakfast, rain or shine. I'll let you take it away. What can people expect tomorrow morning?
1: Okay, well, we're going to be set up tomorrow at on 23rd Street, right beside City Hall. Doors open at 7:20 a.m., goes to 10:30. And it's a pancake breakfast. So for $8, you get pancakes, whipped cream, strawberry or Saskatoon berry toppings, sausages, coffee or juice. So that's breakfast. We're doing the Act of Kindness board again this year. And what that does is it lets you kind of pay things forward a little bit, so you can buy breakfast for somebody less fortunate. But new this year is the 50-50 draw. So we'll be selling 50-50 tickets. They're not selling them. There's no cash sales for the 50-50 tickets, so it's all online sales. So you don't even have to be at the pancake breakfast to buy 50-50 tickets. And the great thing about all this is all the money raised goes to the Saskatoon and Area United Way. So there's going to be all sorts of other things to do besides breakfast. There's going to be displays. Saskatoon Fire will be there, Saskatoon Police Service with their armored vehicle, the Bearcat. HMCS Unicorn is going to have some vehicles out there, the waste reduction wagon, so you can talk about waste and waste disposal in Saskatoon. The Saskatoon Teepee will be set up on the grass with Cree Elder Mary Lee and members of the City of Saskatoon Indigenous Initiatives Office. The city's Red River Cart will be set up on the grass next to that with Métis Knowledge Keeper Brian Gallagher on hand. Going to be a bunch of booths. TCU will be there, Saskatoon Public Library. The city's launching a website this fall called My Property, and so that's going to be a fairly significant addition, and so there'll be people on hand to talk about that, and Pride Saskatoon will also have booths. The other thing is, of course, it's going to be the bunch of entertainment on the main stage, Indigenous and Métis dancers and singers, various other entertainments, and the always popular wellness relay race at 8:30 in the morning. And, of course, me. I'm going to be the MC for the morning.
0: Sounds like such an exciting morning planned for tomorrow. Jeff, if someone were, debating about going out to the pancake breakfast tomorrow, why should they go out?
1: Well, because this is the start of summer in Saskatoon. For 50 years, City of Saskatoon has been hosting this pancake breakfast. We have all these celebrity people cooking, celebrity cooks cooking the pancakes, but it's really the kickoff to summer. And it's also for a great cause, because all the money raised goes to the Saskatoon and Area United Way, which is a critically important group providing services to all sorts of people in Saskatoon and area. And so by coming out, not only do you have a good time, not only do you have breakfast, not only do you get to listen to me talk on the main stage and see all the great entertainment and all the cool stuff, you get to help those less fortunate.
0: Rain or shine tomorrow morning outside City Hall, the 50th annual Civic Pancake Breakfast. Jeff, thanks for taking the time today, and we are looking forward to it tomorrow morning. Can't wait to see you out there.
1: All right. You have a great day.

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1: Hey, Jared here. This is a look at what's cool around Saskatoon. 98 Cool is excited to support Oliver, presented by Saskatoon Summer Players, playing at the Remy Arts Center June 19th to 28th. Based on Charles Dickens' classic Oliver Twist, Oliver is a thrilling, heart-lifting musical packed with unforgettable songs, larger-than-life characters, and a story that balances grit with joy. 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
2: This week on Crime Stoppers Unmasked, we're asking for the public's help on identifying two suspects in an unprovoked bear spray assault on Saskatoon Transit. On June 10th, 2026, the two suspects boarded the bus in the downtown terminal and refused to pay their fares when requested by the driver. They made their way to the back of the bus, which was headed towards 8th Street. As the bus approaches 8th Street and Cumberland Avenue, an older male is bear sprayed at the back of the bus, causing numerous riders at the back to be hit as well. The suspect then sprays the victim two more times before exiting the bus and leaving the scene in an unknown direction. This resulted in the entire bus having to be evacuated and taken out of service. Suspect 1 is described as a male in his late teens or early 20s. He's wearing a black Crook and Castles hoodie, red shorts that go past the knees, a black New York Yankees ball cap with a name written in white lettering on the right side along with a heart, and his hair is shoulder length. Suspect 2 is a male in his late 40s or 50s, backwards ball cap with red lettering and a white symbol, black hoodie, blue jeans, had a mustache, white runners, and a thin build. You can also watch for photos and videos of the suspects on Facebook, Instagram, and our homepage. Do you have information about this crime or who is responsible? If so, please give us a call at 1-800-222-8477, or you can leave a tip online at saskatooncrimestoppers.com. We pay cash rewards of up to $2,000 for information that leads to an arrest. The tips are completely anonymous. We don't want your name, we just want your assistance. Saskatoon Crime Stoppers, do your part to stop crime in our community.

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98 Cool, it's Journey Any Way You Want It. That is going to wrap things up for me back in tomorrow. Steve, in the afternoon, will be grabbing your requests with our retro lunchbox. Gregor and Sarah, bright and early tomorrow. Again, listen in. You might be getting a phone call if you are able to get an entry in for our Cool Dad's grand prize draw with Father's Day this weekend. Here's Chad.

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0: This is your Saskatoon and area weather forecast. Mainly cloudy, slight chance of an evening shower, risk of a thunderstorm, low 8. Mainly cloudy and windy tomorrow, northwest 30 to 50. Slight chance of a midday or afternoon shower, risk of a thunderstorm and 18 degrees. Mainly cloudy and windy for much of tomorrow evening. Before it clears around midnight, the wind will also subside and there will be a low of 8 degrees. Outlook for Friday, sunny and 20.
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1: 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I've got the moves like Jagger. I've got the moves like Jagger.
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0: Hey, Jared here. This is a look at what's cool around Saskatoon. 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
1: Before it clears around midnight, the wind will also subside and there will be a low of 8 degrees. Outlook for Friday, sunny and 20.
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10: This is your Saskatoon and area weather forecast. Mainly cloudy, slight chance of an evening shower, risk of a thunderstorm, low 8. Mainly cloudy and windy tomorrow, northwest 30 to 50. Slight chance of a midday or afternoon shower, risk of a thunderstorm and 18 degrees. Mainly cloudy and windy for much of tomorrow evening. Before it clears around midnight, the wind will also subside and there will be a low of 8 degrees. Outlook for Friday, sunny and 20.
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6: This is your Saskatoon and area weather forecast. Mainly cloudy, slight chance of an evening shower, risk of a thunderstorm, low 8. Mainly cloudy and windy tomorrow, northwest 30 to 50. Slight chance of a midday or afternoon shower, risk of a thunderstorm, and 18 degrees. Mainly cloudy and windy for much of tomorrow evening. Before it clears around midnight, the wind will also subside and there will be a low of 8 degrees. Outlook for Friday, sunny and 20.
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11: Hey, Jared here. 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
12: This is your Saskatoon and area weather forecast. Mainly cloudy, slight chance of an evening shower, risk of a thunderstorm, low 8. Mainly cloudy and windy tomorrow, northwest 30 to 50. Slight chance of a midday or afternoon shower, risk of a thunderstorm and 18 degrees. Mainly cloudy and windy for much of tomorrow evening. Before it clears around midnight, the wind will also subside and there will be a low of 8 degrees. Outlook for Friday, sunny and 20.
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She's got fat hips and thin lips, she's jealous of a Q-tip, she takes stupid over fat.

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0: This Father's Day weekend, 98 Cool opens the Music Hall of Fame to the dads. 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
8: This is your Saskatoon and area weather forecast. Mainly cloudy, slight chance of an evening shower, risk of a thunderstorm, low 8. Mainly cloudy and windy tomorrow, northwest 30 to 50. Slight chance of a midday or afternoon shower, risk of a thunderstorm, and 18 degrees. Mainly cloudy and windy for much of tomorrow evening. Before it clears around midnight, the wind will also subside and there will be a low of 8 degrees. Outlook for Friday, sunny and 20.
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10: This is your Saskatoon and area weather forecast. Mainly cloudy, slight chance of an evening shower, risk of a thunderstorm, low 8. Mainly cloudy and windy tomorrow, northwest 30 to 50. Slight chance of a midday or afternoon shower, risk of a thunderstorm, and 18 degrees. Mainly cloudy and windy for much of tomorrow evening. Before it clears around midnight, the wind will also subside and there will be a low of 8 degrees. Outlook for Friday, sunny and 20.
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0: Hey, Jared here. This is a look at what's cool around Saskatoon. 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
3: This week on Crime Stoppers Unmasked, we're asking for the public's help on identifying two suspects in an unprovoked bear spray assault on Saskatoon Transit. On June 10th, 2026, the two suspects boarded the bus in the downtown terminal and refused to pay their fares when requested by the driver. They made their way to the back of the bus, which was headed towards 8th Street. As the bus approaches 8th Street and Cumberland Avenue, an older male is bear sprayed at the back of the bus, causing numerous riders at the back to be hit as well. The suspect then sprays the victim two more times before exiting the bus and leaving the scene in an unknown direction. This resulted in the entire bus having to be evacuated and taken out of service. Suspect 1 is described as a male in his late teens or early 20s. He's wearing a black Crook and Castles hoodie, red shorts that go past the knees, a black New York Yankees ball cap with a name written in white lettering on the right side along with a heart, and his hair is shoulder length. Suspect 2 is a male in his late 40s or 50s, backwards ball cap with red lettering and a white symbol, black hoodie, blue jeans, had a mustache, white runners, and a thin build. You can also watch for photos and videos of the suspects on Facebook, Instagram, and our homepage. Do you have information about this crime or who is responsible? If so, please give us a call at 1-800-222-8477. Or you can leave a tip online at SaskatoonCrimeStoppers.com. We pay cash rewards of up to $2,000 for information that leads to an arrest. The tips are completely anonymous. We don't want your name. We just want your assistance. Saskatoon Crime Stoppers. 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
5: 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Registration kicks off at 7:30 a.m. at the Western Development Museum with presentations at 10 and kickstands up at 10:15. 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

0: Hey, Jared here. 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

0: Bingo, but make it fabulous. 98 Cool proudly presents Pride Bingo Night on Wednesday, June 24th at the HMCS Unicorn. 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
1: Hey, Jared here. This is a look at what's cool around Saskatoon. She's finally coming back. 98 Cool is excited to present Hillary Duff, the Lucky Me Tour, with Lauren Spence Smith at Sasktel Center, Friday, January 29th of 2027. 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
2: This week on Crime Stoppers Unmasked, we're asking for the public's help on identifying two suspects in an unprovoked bear spray assault on Saskatoon Transit. On June 10th, 2026, the two suspects boarded the bus in the downtown terminal and refused to pay their fares when requested by the driver. They made their way to the back of the bus, which was headed towards 8th Street. As the bus approaches 8th Street and Cumberland Avenue, an older male is bear sprayed at the back of the bus, causing numerous riders at the back to be hit as well. The suspect then sprays the victim two more times before exiting the bus and leaving the scene in an unknown direction. This resulted in the entire bus having to be evacuated and taken out of service. Suspect 1 is described as a male in his late teens or early 20s. He's wearing a black Crook and Castles hoodie, red shorts that go past the knees, a black New York Yankees ball cap with a name written in white lettering on the right side along with a heart, and his hair is shoulder length. Suspect 2 is a male in his late 40s or 50s, backwards ball cap with red lettering and a white symbol, black hoodie, blue jeans, had a mustache, white runners, and a thin build. You can also watch for photos and videos of the suspects on Facebook, Instagram, and our homepage. Do you have information about this crime or who is responsible? 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We pay cash rewards of up to $2,000 for information that leads to an arrest. The tips are completely anonymous. We don't want your name. We just want your assistance. Saskatoon Crime Stoppers. 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
15: Good morning. This is your news for Thursday, June 18th. Saskatoon firefighters are calling on the provincial government for extra resources to deal with a significant increase in drug overdose calls. Statistics Canada says the number of overdose-related emergency calls jumped by 50% last year compared to the year prior. The president of Saskatoon's firefighter union, Jay Pratt, says staffing levels, resources, and funding have not kept pace with the overdose crisis, and it's affecting firefighters' mental health. Saskatoon City Council will be asked next Wednesday to approve additional discussions between city administration and Muskeg Lake Cree Nation representatives. The topic is the downtown event and entertainment district. City administration is looking to enter into direct negotiations toward a potential development partnership. The Saskatchewan Public Safety Agency has created a dedicated portal for Saskatchewan residents impacted by spring flooding. The portal includes emergency support for flooding, recovery information for homeowners and municipalities, business support and recovery resources, information for agricultural producers, environmental information, as well as flood forecasting advisories and tech.

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3: It is game day for Team Canada at the World Cup. They play Qatar at 4 o'clock, and according to reports, Alphonso Davies will be available to play for Canada in this one. The other two teams in Group B play each other today as well. The Swiss take on Bosnia and Herzegovina at 1 o'clock. Switching to baseball, the Saskatoon Berries game in Moose Jaw last night got postponed due to weather. The Berries host Weyburn tonight at Cairns Field. First pitch for that one is at 7 o'clock. The Toronto Blue Jays, meanwhile, shut out Boston last night 3-0. The Jays will go for the sweep later today at 11:35. In golf, the U.S. Open begins today. Four Canadians are in the field. And the Riders play in Calgary this weekend, a day after we found out that Roland Milligan Jr. is going to be out for a while. Fellow defensive back Nelson Lacombo, he missed practice yesterday. Head coach Corey Mace on his status.
4: We're playing that one slow. Tomorrow will be obviously a good tester for us. Worst case, there's always game time decision, but we decided to be smart given today.
3: I'm Croker, and that's sports.
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6: Sitting at 8 degrees here this morning, getting up to 18, increasing cloudiness and a chance of showers later, but the weekend looks pretty good. Lots of sunshine. Friday, sunny and 20. Saturday, sunshine, 20 and 2. Might see some rain, though, on Sunday.
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0: Yeah, we're definitely moving in mysterious ways. We've been on and off the air all morning. We think we've got her fixed. I know the techs have been on this since about 3:30 in the morning, so shout out to them. It's Gregor. The whole crazy thing of this all is I'm down here live at the Civic Pancake Breakfast. It's going to get going at 7:30 this morning. I can see the organizers frantically getting things all ready. Of course, this supports the United Way, so hope you can join us. We're just right in front of City Hall there at the Civic Square, 23rd and 4th. $8 gets you breakfast this morning, and again, that money goes to the United Way. Beautiful morning for it, too. We've had some wet years. Nice, sunny morning. 8 degrees right now. It's a little cool, but it's going to warm up. 18 the high today. Could see a shower or a thunderstorm later on today, but the weekend's looking good. Lots of sunshine for Friday and Saturday at the very least. Again, it is 8 degrees. I had this great plan. Counting down the lunch counter that I was unable to put in. I had a clip of another dad for our Father's Day contest, unable to put that in. So, again, I'll just let you know that I hope you come and join us because for 50 years, this is the 50th Civic Pancake Breakfast. For 50 years, we've been doing this. And, of course, the United Way does so much to impact lives of, vulnerable children and youth and families in this city. So come on down. Get your breakfast. Forget making it at home. Put away the Fruit Loops and get down here. $8 pancake sauce. Sausage, toppings, coffee, tea, and of course, you can also take part in the Act of Kindness board. If you purchase an extra breakfast, stick it up there, and someone that's hungry and needs a breakfast can get one. That would be real nice, too.
1: 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The predominant Canadian rock and roll band of the 70s. The Stampeders, TCU Place, June 20th. 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
4: Good morning. This is your news for Thursday, June 18th. Saskatoon firefighters are calling on the provincial government for extra resources to deal with a significant increase in drug overdose calls. Statistics Canada says the number of overdose-related emergency calls jumped by 50% last year compared to the year prior. The president of Saskatoon's firefighter union, Jay Protz, says staffing levels, resources, and funding have not kept pace with the overdose crisis, and it's affecting firefighters' mental health. Saskatoon City Council will be asked next Wednesday to approve additional discussions between city administration and Muskeg Lake Cree Nation representatives. The topic is the downtown event and entertainment district. City administration is looking to enter into direct negotiations toward a potential development partnership. The Saskatchewan Public Safety Agency has created a dedicated portal for Saskatchewan residents impacted by spring flooding. The portal includes emergency support for flooding, recovery information for homeowners and municipalities, business support and recovery resources, information for agricultural producers, environmental information, as well as flood forecasting advisories and technical guidance. Yorkton Melville MP Kathy Wagenthal says she will step down from her seat at the end of August. She had originally planned to stay on until the next federal election. The Conservative MP was first elected in 2015 and re-elected in three subsequent votes. She said in her statement that she does support Conservative leader Pierre Poilievre. A 34-year-old RCMP officer from Quebec is facing a charge of uttering threats after allegedly making threatening comments online directed towards U.S. President Donald Trump. According to a statement issued by the RCMP, Evanson Dumerlis from Saint-Jean-sur-Richelieu allegedly shared the comments on his Snapchat account while he was working security at the G7 summit in Kananaskis in June of 2025. I'm Venice Ferguson, and that's your news.
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7: You might want to start thinking of an excuse to leave work early today. Team Canada plays Qatar at the World Cup. That match starts at 4 o'clock. According to reports, Alphonso Davies will be available for Canada in this one. Let's go. Yesterday at the World Cup, by the way, England, Colombia, and Ghana all picked up wins, while Portugal and the Congo tied. In baseball, the Saskatoon Berries Moose Jaw Miller Express game got rained out last night in the jaw. The Berries are back at Kearns Field tonight. They play Weyburn at 7 o'clock. The Blue Jays, they shut out Boston last night 3-0. Toronto will go for the sweep later today at 11:35. In golf, another major in the PGA begins today, the U.S. Open. According to reports, the course it's being played at, Shinnecock Hills, is ridiculously tough right now. Should be fun to watch. The PWHL draft was last night. Vancouver picked U.S. standout Caroline Harvey first overall. She was the IIHF Female Player of the Year. And the Saskatchewan Roughriders, don't forget, they're on the road this weekend. They play Calgary on Saturday. I'm Croker, and that's sports.
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9: What a morning for a civic pancake breakfast. Gregor live down here in front of the City Hall. Come and join us starting at 7:30 this morning. $8 gets you breakfast. And as I said, what a gorgeous day. 8 degrees. It's a little cool here yet this morning, but it's going to warm up. Sunny and 18 the high, though. We could see a shower or a thunderstorm later on today. Lots of sunshine to get into the weekend, too. 20 on Friday, 23 Saturday, though we might see some showers come Sunday.
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11: You'll probably talk to your therapist about them. Gregor and Sarah in the morning.

0: and Rihanna before that. That is the newer stuff. Good morning. It's Gregor live at the Civic Pancake Breakfast. Not underway just yet, but if you're getting up and thinking, what am I going to have for breakfast this morning? Forget about it. $8 down here. Starting at 7:30 is going to get you pancake, sausage, the whole nine yards. We're going to have some fun, furry sports teams, mascots. The sports teams are not fun and free, but the mascots are. Sorry, a little thrown off this morning. I'm doing the show live from the 98 Cool Prize Machine, and the power was going off and on all morning at the station, not able to get any of the stuff done that I wanted to get done before I came down here. Here's the good news. Did get the trailer, because I had to also haul the CJWW trailer down here. Though I did, I'll admit, I had to ask someone to help me park it. I was trying to back it in, and I was like, this is going to take forever. I said, can you back up trailers? Because there was a guy from the city here just kind of helping guide me. I said, I can't see anything out of this dang thing. And he's like, I'm pretty good at this. I said, okay, let's do it, or else I'll be parking this thing until it's time to leave. So anyways, we're set up down here. Sunshine and 18, the high today. Could see a shower later on. The weekend looks pretty good, at least for Friday, Saturday. Rain for Sunday. We are sunny and 8. Like I said, a bit of a cooler morning, but we're going to enjoy our time down here. So make sure you come down 7:30 to 10:30. It is supporting the United Way 50th Civic Pancake Breakfast, of course. I cannot wait to, I wouldn't say confront, but chat with Mayor Cynthia Block. They finally yesterday started to pour asphalt on our street. I'm sure you've heard the saga. They were supposed to be redoing the street that I live on. This was back at the beginning of May. We were told it would be a 10 to 14 day project. Yesterday on day 45, finally getting some asphalt down. So I think we might be able to drive on it like later today or tomorrow. I don't know. I've thought it was going to be done weeks and weeks ago. So anyways, can't wait to ask her about that. And I'm sure she's excited about it too. So thanks for listening this morning. I had, again, great plans for all kinds of cool stuff that I was not able to put into the system before I left. So it's just going to be me rambling for most of the morning. But come on down and ramble with me and let's get some breakfast. $8 for pancake, sausage, coffee, tea, and juice.
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0: More 90s and newer stuff after 7 o'clock. Britney Spears got the One Direction, no doubt, and more. I do have a Thursday top three for you. Don't think we're going to be able to play our Barry song today. Again, if you're just waking up and joining me, lots of technical difficulties this morning. Unfortunately, we were on and off the air from about 3:30 to just recently here at about 6:30 this morning. So I think we're free and clear here now, but I don't have all of the buttons that I normally have because I'm live down at the Civic Pancake Breakfast. So I hope you'll join me. 7:30 to 10:30, we'll be here. $8 gets you breakfast, money to the United Way, and it's the 50th Civic Pancake Breakfast. Isn't that wild? 50 years this has been going. What a beautiful day for it, too. Sunshine and 8 right now, getting up to 18, chance of a shower later on, but not a bad little morning. Typically now I would rant. Again, don't have my ranting bit. I can't rant without my Gregorian chanting underneath me, you know? And so I had planned this amazing rant, was not able to pre-record it ahead of time, so I'll just kind of do a pseudo-on-the-fly rant here about technical difficulties. Why is, you probably experience this in your job too, why is it always on the days when you're, like today, for instance? Normally, a technical difficulty day would be fine. I can deal with it. I'm at the office. But the show's on the road, of course, this morning, and then I had to bring the CJWW trailer down with me, and I'm just all out of sorts. I'm all out of whack. It's always got to be a day like that. Like that? Is this a good enough rant? See, it's not the same without my Gregorian chanting bed underneath me.
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7: Good morning. This is your news for Thursday, June 18th. Saskatoon firefighters are calling on the provincial government for extra resources to deal with a significant increase in drug overdose calls. Statistics Canada says the number of overdose-related emergency calls jumped by 50% last year compared to the year prior. The president of Saskatoon's firefighter union, Jay Pratt, says staffing levels, resources, and funding have not kept pace with the overdose crisis, and it's affecting firefighters' mental health. Saskatoon City Council will be asked next Wednesday to approve additional discussions between city administration and Muskeg Lake Cree Nation representatives. The topic is the downtown event and entertainment district. City administration is looking to enter into direct negotiations toward a potential development partnership. The Saskatchewan Public Safety Agency has created a dedicated portal for Saskatchewan residents impacted by spring flooding. The portal includes emergency support for flooding, recovery information for homeowners and municipalities, business support and recovery resources, information for agricultural producers, environmental information, as well as flood forecasting advisories and technical guidance. Yorkton-Melville MP Kathy Wagenthal says she will step down from her seat at the end of August. She had originally planned to stay on until the next federal election. The Conservative MP was first elected in 2015 and re-elected in three subsequent votes. She said in her statement that she does support Conservative leader Pierre Poilievre. A 34-year-old RCMP officer from Quebec is facing a charge of uttering threats after allegedly making threatening comments online directed towards U.S. President Donald Trump. According to a statement issued by the RCMP, Evanson Dumerlis from Saint-Jean-sur-Richelieu allegedly shared the comments on his Snapchat account while he was working security at the G7 summit in Kananaskis in June of 2025. I'm Venice Ferguson, and that's your news.
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11: It is game day for Team Canada at the World Cup. They play Qatar at 4 o'clock, and according to reports, Alphonso Davies will be available to play for Canada in this one. The other two teams in Group B play each other today as well. The Swiss take on Bosnia and Herzegovina at 1 o'clock. Switching to baseball, the Saskatoon Berries game in Moose Jaw last night got postponed due to weather. The Berries host Weyburn tonight at Cairns Field. First pitch for that one is at 7 o'clock. The Toronto Blue Jays, meanwhile, shut out Boston last night 3-0. The Jays will go for the sweep later today at 11:35. In golf, the U.S. Open begins today. Four Canadians are in the field. And the Riders play in Calgary this weekend, a day after we found out that Roland Milligan Jr. is going to be out for a while. Fellow defensive back Nelson Lacombo, he missed practice yesterday. Head coach Corey Mace on his status.
12: We're playing that one slow. Tomorrow will be obviously a good tester for us. Worst case, there's always game time decision, but we decided to be smart given today.
11: I'm Croker, and that's sports.
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0: Beautiful day for some pancakes. It's Gregor live at the Civic Pancake Breakfast, the 50th Civic Pancake Breakfast. So make sure you get down here and join us, 7:30 to 10:30. And then you get $8 for breakfast. Money goes to the United Way. We've had some rainy years for this, so I'm so happy today. Clear skies, lots of sunshine, getting up to 18 today. Could see a shower or maybe a thunderstorm later in the day, but the weekend looks pretty good. Sunny and 20 tomorrow to get her going. Saturday, sunshine and 23. That's a nice one. And then actually might see some rain come Sunday. Again, clear 8 degrees this morning. How are you?
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0: 90s and newest stuff from Pink. It's Gregor. Also coming up here before 8 o'clock, more 90s from Britney Spears, Avril Lavigne, more. I've got a Thursday top three for you. Do not have the Barry song. Always play the Barry song on game days, but I don't know if you were listening earlier. Had some technical difficulties before I came down to the Civic Pancake Breakfast, and nothing was working this morning. We were on and off the air from about 3:30 to 6:30 in the morning. So doing the best I can here because, yeah, I've taken the show live. I'm doing it from the old 98 Cool Prize Machine, the Wheaton Prize Machine, right in front of Civic Square. So make sure you get down here. 7:30 to 10:30, $8 gets you a pancake breakfast. And the beauty of this is all the money goes to the United Way. This is the 50th Civic Pancake Breakfast. It's awesome. Plus, what a morning for it, too. Sunny and 18, the high today. We're sitting at 8 now. Might see a shower or a thunderstorm later on. Otherwise, the weekend looks really good. Lots of sunshine, except could see some rain come Father's Day. Time for your confidential here. Sarah was mentioning yesterday there was rumors they were installing some sort of, they believed it to be a stage for the Taylor Swift wedding. And I thought, inside of Madison Square Garden, like, what the heck's going on? The latest gossip columnists now are saying that Taylor is planning a surprise performance for Travis Kelce. I don't know, maybe not so much of a surprise anymore. Since we all seem to know about the stage being built. But anyways, I'm sure he's probably caught wind. And Toy Story 5, which comes out here this weekend in theaters, saw a funny interview yesterday with Tom Hanks. Did you know that like Woody from like Toy Story, whom Tom Hanks voices, has a last name? So in the interview, the journalist reveals to Tom Woody's last name, which, by the way, is Pride. Maybe you already knew that. Maybe you didn't. He had no idea. Tom Hanks was like, how did you find this out? I played the guy and I didn't even know that he had a last name. It's pretty cute if you see the clip online.
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0: Shania Twain is on 88 Cool. One Direction before that. Okay, this is going to bug me all day long now. Did our music guy purposely put them back to back? Or did he? Like, there's no way, right? Sarah and I were just talking about this yesterday. They're going on tour together this summer. Shania is actually opening for One Direction because apparently the one of the moms in One Direction loves Shania Twain so much, and they're like good friends. And then here we are. We're playing them back to back. Isn't that crazy? We got more 90s and newer stuff before 8 o'clock. It's Gregor live at the Civic Pancake Breakfast. We're actually minutes away from pancakes starting to flip. We get going at 7:30. You can get down here until 10:30, though. There's going to be entertainment. $8 gets you breakfast. Money to the United Way. Let's give them a big, big check. This is the 50th celebration, so get down here and join us. A nice thing to do is also, if you got an extra $8, you can pay for an extra breakfast, and then they have a board that you stick on, the random act of kindness board. And then if somebody comes along that's hungry, can't afford breakfast, they grab that off there, and they get to have breakfast. So that's really quite nice. Just ahead of 7:30 here, and I thought I would do my Thursday top three in honor of the Civic Pancake Breakfast. This is the top three signs you're taking it a little too seriously. Number three, you're critiquing the pancake flip technique. I'm going to be helping for a bit on the grill here, so I don't want you coming at me. Ooh, a little on the flip, a little early on the flip there, hey? Or ooh, didn't get much height on that one. Like, this isn't a Michelin star restaurant. It's early in the morning. City councilors and myself, we're just trying to survive out here, okay? Number two, signs are taking the Civic Pancake Breakfast too seriously. Wearing stretchy pants. It's a pancake breakfast. It's not Thanksgiving. It's not a 4th of July hot dog eating championship. It's a couple of pancakes, sausage. You're treating this like you've been training for weeks, and then today's the championship. So I don't think you quite need the stretchy pants. If you're adjusting your wardrobe for the day, I think you might be going a little too far. Okay, number one, sign you're taking the Civic Pancake Breakfast a little too seriously. You brought your own syrup. Not to say that I've seen anyone do this yet, but nothing says commitment like showing up with a bottle of syrup tucked under your arm or like maybe Smarties to add to the pancakes or something. We got the whipped cream and the toppings. You can leave all the extras at home, okay? I can't believe you come to the Civic Pancake Breakfast thinking, nice, but I'm going to bring the premium stuff. Like, come on. Unless it's fresh tapped from a tree. Again, you're going overboard. My Thursday top three.
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10: Good morning. This is your news for Thursday, June 18th. We are the safety net of our community, but that net is fraying. That from Jay Protz, president of Saskatoon's Firefighter Union. He's one of many voices calling on the province for extra resources to cope with a significant increase in overdose-related calls. According to Statistics Canada, the number of overdose-related EMS calls in Saskatchewan increased by 50% between 2024 and 2025, and firefighters are often the first on the scene of these calls. In an update Wednesday, the Saskatchewan Public Safety Agency says cooler temperatures will give fire crews the ability to extinguish more fire line with multiple lightning-caused fires active in the LaRange and Denaire Beach areas. The fires are currently not threatening any communities. There are 14 wildfires burning in the province, and three of them are not contained. Those are the Drope, Tecan, and Arm fires. Saskatoon City Council will be asked next Wednesday to approve additional discussions between city administration and Muskeg Lake Cree Nation representatives. The topic is the downtown event and entertainment district. City administration is looking to enter into direct negotiations towards a potential development partnership. With the homeless shelter on 31st Street East slated for completion in spring 2027, city administration has received a service extension request at the temporary location at 210 Pacific Avenue. The extension would allow services to continue from September 30th until May 31st, 2027, which the city says would allow sufficient time to complete the construction and transition operations to the new location. Saskatoon Public Schools Board of Education has officially approved the name Homewood Collegiate for the division's new secondary school in Saskatoon's northeast. Students are expected to be welcomed in the new school in 4 to 5 years. I'm Venice Ferguson, and that's your news.
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15: You might want to start thinking of an excuse to leave work early today. Team Canada plays Qatar at the World Cup. That match starts at 4 o'clock. According to reports, Alphonso Davies will be available for Canada in this one. Let's go. Yesterday at the World Cup, by the way, England, Colombia, and Ghana all picked up wins, while Portugal and the Congo tied. In baseball, the Saskatoon Berries Moose Jaw Miller Express game got rained out last night in the Jaw. The Berries are back at Kearns Field tonight, so they play Weyburn at 7 o'clock. The Blue Jays, they shut out Boston last night 3-0. Toronto will go for the sweep later today at 11:35. In golf, another major in the PGA begins today, the U.S. Open. According to reports, the course it's being played at, Shinnecock Hills, is ridiculously tough right now. Should be fun to watch. The PWHL draft was last night. Vancouver picked U.S. standout Caroline Harvey first overall. She was the IIHF Female Player of the Year. And the Saskatchewan Roughriders, don't forget, they're on the road this weekend. They play Calgary on Saturday. I'm Croker, and that's sports.
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0: Mm-mm-mm. I can smell me some pancakes. Yeah, it's Gregor live at the 50th annual Civic Pancake Breakfast. We are going till 10:30 this morning. What a morning for it. I think it was last year. Quite rainy for this event this year. Lots of sunshine to be had. In fact, we should have a pretty nice little Thursday here. Sunny and 18 the high. Could see some clouds and maybe even a thunderstorm roll through later today. But tomorrow to start the weekend, sunshine and 20. Same thing on Saturday, but a high of 23. Might see some rain by Sunday for Father's Day. That's too bad. Dad can do the indoor golf thing, I guess, if he wants, right? It's clear and 8 degrees. Good morning.
16: 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In you go dirty, out you come clean.
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That is the newest stuff from Gnarls Barkley. It's Gregor. Good morning. Live taking the show on the road to the 50th Civic Pancake Breakfast. Please come down and join us. We're underway here now, going until 10:30. $8 gets you pancakes and sausage, a beautiful breakfast, money to the United Way. And because this is the 50th, let's make sure we're writing them a huge check at the end. I still have not bumped into Mayor Cynthia Block yet, anxiously awaiting my chat with her. I will not be, I wouldn't say confronting her, but chatting with her about the street construction on my road, which entered day 45 yesterday. Though they were actually out finally putting some asphalt down, we might see the end of this before the end of 7 weeks. It was supposed to be 10 to 14 days. They can't blame the weather today. What a gorgeous morning, hey? 8 degrees, a little cool, but it's supposed to get up to 18. Might see a shower or a thunderstorm later on today, but the weekend's looks good. Tomorrow and Saturday, lots of sunshine, 20 and 23 for highs, though could see some rain come Dad's Day Sunday. Again, not a bad little morning, 8 o'clock. It is a Barry's game day. They were rained out last night in Moose Jaw, but they're back home at Cairnsfield tonight. Normally we'd play the Barry song, but we were having some technical difficulties earlier. I was unable to preload it into the system, and now that I'm down here at the Civic Pancake Breakfast, I don't have all the buttons at my disposal, so I guess I'll just sing part of it. Can we do that? Saskatoon Berries go, let's win the show. Yeah, we're swinging for the fences, we

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12: 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Hey, you get what you pay for. And remember, this is free.

0: Avril Lavigne's on 98 Cool. More 90s and newer stuff after 8, including who have we got coming up here? Lady Gaga, some Maroon 5. Bryan Adams coming to town in September. Remember, just over a week away from the Outskirts Music Festival, we have our huge Dad's Day giveaway to do. And then right after that, we're going to kick it to an amazing ticket prize package for Outskirts Music Festivals. Keep listening for details on that. It's Gregor, and I am live down here at the Civic Pancake Breakfast. Maybe you can hear some of the music and the noise in the background. Lots of folks already down here. We're going till 10:30. $8 gets you breakfast. Should be a pretty nice morning for it as well. Sunshine and 18 the high today. Chance of a shower later on. But, 50th Civic Pancake Breakfast. Come on down here. Forget whatever plans you had for breakfast. Get your staff. Hey, let's go down and support the United Way. That's where all this money goes. They do so much in the community. So it'd be nice for you to come down and join us here. Typically, would talk about some toxic traits. Sarah is back at the station. I am here, so I guess I will share mine. It is that I have a hard time letting go of things, i.e. the construction in front of our house yesterday reached fever pitch. You've probably heard the saga. Beginning of May, we got a notice from the city. Hey, we're going to redo your street. I'm like, well, that's nice. 10 to 14 days. That's a bit long, but okay. And then here we are now on day 45, and they finally got the asphalt down yesterday. So I think maybe we'll be able to drive on it in the next couple of days. We'll have to see. But I'm telling you, if that road breaks, if there's a crack in that street in the next 10 years, I'm going to be right back here at City Hall and demanding some money back from my taxes. But I plan to chat to Mayor Cynthia Block about this, probably to the regular person you could let it go. I can't seem to. That's my toxic trait this week. Let's go.
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7: Good morning. This is your news for Thursday, June 18th. We are the safety net of our community, but that net is fraying. That from Jay Protz, president of Saskatoon's Firefighter Union. He's one of many voices calling on the province for extra resources to cope with a significant increase in overdose-related calls. According to Statistics Canada, the number of overdose-related EMS calls in Saskatchewan increased by 50% between 2024 and 2025, and firefighters are often the first on the scene of these calls. In an update Wednesday, the Saskatchewan Public Safety Agency says cooler temperatures will give fire crews the ability to extinguish more fire line with multiple lightning-caused fires active in the LaRange and Daenerys Beach areas. The fires are currently not threatening any communities. There are 14 wildfires burning in the province, and three of them are not contained. Those are the Drope, Tecan, and Arm fires. Saskatoon City Council will be asked next Wednesday to approve additional discussions between city administration and Muskeg Lake Cree Nation representatives. The topic is the downtown event and entertainment district. City administration is looking to enter into direct negotiations towards a potential development partnership. With the homeless shelter on 31st Street East slated for completion in spring 2027, city administration has received a service extension request at the temporary location at 210 Pacific Avenue. The extension would allow services to continue from September 30th until May 31st, 2027, which the city says would allow sufficient time to complete the construction and transition operations to the new location. Saskatoon Public Schools Board of Education has officially approved the name Homewood Collegiate for the division's new secondary school in Saskatoon's northeast. Students are expected to be welcomed in the new school in 4 to 5 years. I'm Venice Ferguson, and that's your news.
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10: It is game day for Team Canada at the World Cup. They play Qatar at 4 o'clock, and according to reports, Alphonso Davies will be available to play for Canada in this one. The other two teams in Group B play each other today as well. The Swiss take on Bosnia and Herzegovina at 1 o'clock. Switching to baseball, the Saskatoon Berries game in Moose Jaw last night got postponed due to weather. The Berries host Weyburn tonight at Cairns Field. First pitch for that one is at 7 o'clock. The Toronto Blue Jays, meanwhile, shut out Boston last night 3-0. The Jays will go for the sweep later today at 11:35. In golf, the U.S. Open begins today. Four Canadians are in the field. And the Riders play in Calgary this weekend, a day after we found out that Roland Milligan Jr. is going to be out for a while. Fellow defensive back Nelson Lacombo, he missed practice yesterday. Head coach Corey Mace on his status.
11: We're playing that one slow. Tomorrow will be obviously a good tester for us. Worst case, there's always game time decision, but we decided to be smart, give them today.
10: I'm Croker, and that's sports.
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0: Beautiful day for some pancakes. It's Gregor live at the Civic Pancake Breakfast, the 50th Civic Pancake Breakfast. So make sure you get down here and join us, 7:30 to 10:30. And then you get $8 for breakfast. Money goes to the United Way. We've had some rainy years for this, so I'm so happy today. Clear skies, lots of sunshine, getting up to 18 today. Could see a shower or maybe a thunderstorm later in the day, but the weekend looks pretty good. Sunny and 20 tomorrow to get her going. Saturday, sunshine and 23. That's a nice one. And then actually might see some rain come Sunday. Again, clear 8 degrees this morning. How are you?
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13: 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Don't feed them after midnight. They'll multiply.

They've reached the age where they're cautioned to slow down by their doctor instead of the police. 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

0: Jordan, you can have it all. 98 cool. 90s and newer stuff. You can have it all here at the Civic Pancake Breakfast. $8. Gets you everything. Pancake, sausage, whole nine yards. Money to the United Way. Live here this morning. It's going till 10:30. So lots of time to come down here. Bring your coworkers. Maybe you already had a bowl of cereal. Come on down and put the $8 down. This is all in the name of the United Way. 50th Civic Pancake Breakfast. There's music, entertainment going. What a beautiful morning for it, too. Sunny and 18 for a high today. Could see a shower later on. The weekend looks pretty good, too. I guess outside of Father's Day, we got sunshine Friday, Saturday. Might see some rain come Sunday. Time for the Celebrity Confidential. Not sure you heard this one earlier because we had technical difficulties. We were on and off the air all morning for a long time. Seems like we're back up and running now, but Netflix has swiftly canceled that new Duffer Brothers series, The Burrows. Did you watch it? Just came out like a month ago, and I just finished watching it, too. It was kind of like, I don't know, Stranger Things, but with older people. It took a bit to get going, but I actually didn't mind it in the end, and they kind of left it open for more. So I guess it's already been canceled, though, and I don't think it was because it was underperforming, but I guess the word is the Duffer Brothers are taking their talents over to Paramount, which Netflix didn't really appreciate, so done. Yesterday, Sarah and I were talking about, did you have a chance to watch that new, it's like a Verizon commercial, it's like a two-minute commercial, but it's with all of the, like, Dr. Evil and all the bad guys from the Austin Powers series. And we were both saying how funny it was. And we're like, man, they should do another movie. Well, someone asked him yesterday. I think he was on, like, Trevor Noah's show. And he said, are you going to do another Austin Powers? And he didn't give any details, but he just had a little smirk. And he said, yes. So I think we are going to be getting an Austin Powers 4. The last one came out in 2002. Isn't that crazy? That's your confidential.
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never forget a face. 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

0: If you've not come down yet for the Civic Pancake Breakfast, you got to get down here. This is the best $8 that you will spend in your life. It's Gregor. Hi, good morning. Sun shining, getting up to 18 today. There's a chance of a shower later on, but it's an absolute beauty morning here in front of City Hall. And so I said, I'll put in a quick shift and do some pancake flipping. And they said, well, we got a lot of people flipping pancakes already. And quite frankly, we don't trust you around a hot, warm grill. So why don't you serve pancakes? I said, okay. So I go over to the serving station. I'm handing out the pancakes. I'm telling you, for $8, you will not get a better deal. This is like a $20 breakfast. The pancakes, and they probably should have put me on the grill because whoever's on the grill is making huge pancakes like the size of my head. They're so huge. I said to people putting them on their plate, I said, you better two-hand that plate. It's going to fall off. But really, $8 for an amazing breakfast. Money to the United Way. It's the 50th annual Civic Pancake Breakfast. There was just a Saskatoon police officer playing. He was fiddling up on the stage and doing like the Log Riders waltz, you know, the and it goes burning down. That one. So catchy. And the counselor's race about to go here as well. So lots of fun stuff happening. Lots of big smiles. What a beautiful morning to be down here for the 50th annual Civic Pancake Breakfast. If you can get down here, we're going to 10:30, but like I said, come hungry because the pancakes are absolutely huge. Can't wait to hear the total from this one going to the United Way. Certainly, the forecast is cooperating. Don't forget as well, this afternoon, Steve Chisholm going to be giving away our grand prize Father's Day package. That's coming up on Sunday, including that Tiger Moth flight from the Aviation Museum. I shared the video of me getting to that experience a couple of years ago on our socials yesterday, and lots of people are like, wow, once in a lifetime bucket list type thing. So make sure you're listening to him. Your last chance to get in. We're going to be giving that away. And also don't forget, too, tomorrow we'll be hanging out with the Kinsmen. Make sure you get your lottery tickets, Kinsmen5050lottery.com. Every hour on the hour tomorrow from 6 until 6 p.m., we're going to be giving away $8,000 cash. So lots going on, but get down here and join me for the 50th annual Civic Pancake Breakfast.
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6: Good morning. This is your news for Thursday, June 18th. We are the safety net of our community, but that net is fraying. That from Jay Protz, president of Saskatoon's Firefighter Union. He's one of many voices calling on the province for extra resources to cope with a significant increase in overdose-related calls. According to Statistics Canada, the number of overdose-related EMS calls in Saskatchewan increased by 50% between 2024 and 2025, and firefighters are often the first on the scene of these calls. In an update Wednesday, the Saskatchewan Public Safety Agency says cooler temperatures will give fire crews the ability to extinguish more fire line, with multiple lightning-caused fires active in the LaRange and Donaire Beach areas. The fires are currently not threatening any communities. There are 14 wildfires burning in the province, and three of them are not contained. Those are the Drope, Tecan, and Arm fires. Saskatoon City Council will be asked next Wednesday to approve additional discussions between city administration and Muskeg Lake Cree Nation representatives. The topic is the downtown event and entertainment district. City administration is looking to enter into direct negotiations towards a potential development partnership. With the homeless shelter on 31st Street East slated for completion in spring 2027, city administration has received a service extension request at the temporary location at 210 Pacific Avenue. The extension would allow services to continue from September 30th until May 31st, 2027, which the city says would allow sufficient time to complete the construction and transition operations to the new location. Saskatoon Public Schools Board of Education has officially approved the name Homewood Collegiate for the division's new secondary school in Saskatoon's northeast. Students are expected to be welcomed in the new school in 4 to 5 years. I'm Venice Ferguson, and that's your news.
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9: You might want to start thinking of an excuse to leave work early today. Team Canada plays Qatar at the World Cup. That match starts at 4 o'clock. According to reports, Alphonso Davies will be available for Canada in this one. Let's go. Yesterday at the World Cup, by the way, England, Colombia, and Ghana all picked up wins, while Portugal and the Congo tied. In baseball, the Saskatoon Berries Moose Jaw Miller Express game got rained out last night in the Jaw. The Berries are back at Cairns Field tonight, so they play Weyburn at 7 o'clock. The Blue Jays, they shut out Boston last night 3-0. Toronto will go for the sweep later today at 11:35. In golf, another major in the PGA begins today, the U.S. Open. According to reports, the course it's being played at, Shinnecock Hills, is ridiculously tough right now. Should be fun to watch. The PWHL draft was last night. Vancouver picked U.S. standout Caroline Harvey first overall. She was the IIHF Female Player of the Year. And the Saskatchewan Roughriders, don't forget, they're on the road this weekend. They play Calgary on Saturday. I'm Croker, and that's sports.
10: And now the weather.
0: I can smell me some pancakes. Yeah, it's Gregor live at the 50th annual Civic Pancake Breakfast. We are going till 10:30 this morning. What a morning for it. I think it was last year. Quite rainy for this event this year. Lots of sunshine to be had. In fact, we should have a pretty nice little Thursday here. Sunny and 18 the high. Could see some clouds and maybe even a thunderstorm roll through later today. But tomorrow to start the weekend, sunshine and 20. Same thing on Saturday, but a high of 23. Might see some rain by Sunday for Father's Day. That's too bad. Dad can do the indoor golf thing, I guess, if he wants, right? It's clear and 8 degrees. Good morning.
11: Wake up. Wake up, fool.
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0: Seattle City, safe and sound. That is the newest stuff. Gregor live at the Civic Pancake Breakfast. I don't know if you could hear it for sure or not, but in the background, we got the music going, entertainment. I think shortly there's going to be, and this is always so much fun to watch, all of the city councilors and Mayor Cynthia Block partaking in, it's like a speed race, and there's all kinds of little different events they do. So it's a ton of fun. $8 gets your breakfast here this morning. Going to the United Way, and we're going to be here till 10:30 this morning. So if you've already had a little breakfast, wait a little bit. Come and have another one, okay? It's all in the name of the United Way, and couldn't have asked for a better day for it, too. I think last year it was kind of rainy at this. This year, though, sun is shining, going to be 18 degrees today. There is a chance of a shower later on, but so far, so good here. Downtown in front of City Hall. So again, make sure you join us. Typically, at this time, I would do my Gregorian rant. Here's the thing. I'm not sure if you were listening earlier this morning, but from about 3:30 to 6:30, major technical difficulties. We were on and off the air about every 5 minutes. And at the radio station, when you go off the air, there's this loud alarm that goes off. So Croker and I are there earlier this morning, him from over at the Bull, and it was just every 5 minutes, this alarm going off. Nothing was working. The techs were on it. They didn't get it going until about 6:30, though. So I said, well, I'm going to go down to this Civic Pancake Breakfast. I'm supposed to be down here. I'm excited to be down here. I'm going for breakfast. So I don't have all of, like, my Gregorian chanting bed, et cetera, et cetera. So the rant, a little off the cuff here this morning. And I thought, well, in honor of everything that went wrong this morning, why don't I just do a quick rant on technical difficulties? Isn't this the worst when these things happen? And it's never on like a normal day when you can handle things. Like, for instance, today, I would be okay if there was some technical difficulties and I was just doing a regular show at the office. I could kick back, do some things. But no, it was the day of the Civic Pancake Breakfast, the same day I had to haul this CJWW trailer down here from our other sister station, which I was nervous about. Didn't know how much room I was going to have. Turns out, didn't have a whole lot of room. Had to ask a gentleman to help me back it in. Mm-hmm. I'm man enough to admit, I started backing the thing in. Can't see you know what from you know what out of this Wheaton Prize machine because this trailer is so darn big that they have. And I said, listen, we're going to be back in this thing until 10:30 when the breakfast is over. So unless somebody else can get this in faster, which there was a gentleman from the city that helped me get it in here. Just one of those days, hey? So there you go, a little rant off the cuff. It lacked the Gregorian chanting underneath it, but there you go. There, I just said that.
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0: Hey, Jared here. 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
8: All right, it is Gregor about to kick off the 98-minute music marathon. Kelly Clarkson with Duties. I was frantically trying to get Mayor Cynthia Block here to join me on the program. As you can well imagine, it's an absolute zoo here. I was chatting with some folks. I'm like, I've got to run. I see the mayor. I'm trying to get over to her. Well, we're live here, obviously, from the Civic Pancake Breakfast. So a bit mayhemmy. $8 gets your breakfast, by the way. You can still come down and join us till 10:30. Money to the United Way. I only got just a couple of minutes here, but she was running off already. But I did show her the video of my street, and they have begun to put the asphalt on. And I said, Mayor Cynthia Block, this is you right here, okay? This was supposed to be, remember, a 10 to 14 day project. Yesterday, day 45, they finally started to put the asphalt on. And she's like, you know, this has gotten so much traction. She said, I was talking to the city planner about what was going on. And then it was brought up to me another night at an event I was at, like the Bad Shield and Star Dinner and all this. She said, you've certainly made some noise for your street there. So, but it's being fixed. It's finally going to be done. So there we go. I'm thrilled about that. But not able to get her over here on the show, which was too bad because it's just so busy down here, though. So come down and join us. Come have some breakfast. $8. Money going to the United Way. Let's get back to the tunes. The 98-Minute Music Marathon starts up for Thursday with Kelly Clarkson.
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98-minute music marathon underway for Thursday morning. It's Gregor live at the Civic Pancake Breakfast. We're giving serving breakfast till 10:30, so still lots of time to get down here. And the pancakes are huge. Whoever's making the pancakes, man, absolutely massive. $8, money to the United Way. Please come down and join us. It's a beautiful morning. Also, later on today, Canada's second game at the World Cup of Soccer. I was listening to an interview with the coach, Jesse March. And he says, Alphonso Davies, I kind of stopped giving updates about him because I didn't want to tip off our teammates, our opponents, excuse me, rather. But he did say that Alphonso is available today. We'll see how the game goes and to what extent he gets in and plays. But he is available to play today. He's our star player, so going to need him. At the first Canada game, she sang the national anthem. Have you been following the World Cup of Soccer? Alanis Morissette. She's on 98 Cool here in your 98-minute music marathon.

Mariah's on Out of A Cool. Good morning, it's Gregor at the Civic Pancake Breakfast, the 50th annual. $8 gets you breakfast. You can still come until 10:30 this morning. Pancakes are absolutely huge. The sausage is delicious, and all the money going to the United Way, which is why, because it's a Thursday, I always do my Thursday top three, right? Today's Thursday top three. Signs are taking the Civic Pancake Breakfast a little too seriously. Number three, you're critiquing the pancake flip technique. I was supposed to help on the grill. They didn't put me on there. They just had me serving pancakes, but still. I heard a couple of, early on the flip there, buds. This isn't a Michelin star restaurant. Okay, it's a pancake breakfast. No need to get excited. Number two, you're wearing stretchy pants. It's a pancake breakfast again. It's not Thanksgiving, not a 4th of July hot dog eating championship. It's a couple of pancakes, a couple of sausages. No need to treat it like you've been training for weeks and that today is for the title belt. And finally, the number one sign you're taking the Civic Pancake Breakfast too seriously. You brought your own syrup. Now, I get it. The line was pretty long here to get the syrup, but I certainly hope you didn't bring underneath your arm some syrup tucked in there. Do you know what I mean? Can't believe you'd come to the Civic Pancake Breakfast thinking, yeah, this is nice, but I'm bringing the premium stuff. Like, unless it's freshly tapped from a tree, I think you're going a little overboard. Just saying. My Thursday top three signs you're taking the Civic Pancake Breakfast too seriously. Come on down here. Don't take it seriously. Have some fun. Breakfast on until 10:30 this morning. Here's Sean Hook.

Get the pancakes how you want. Here at the Civic Pancake Breakfast, it's Gregor live. Good morning. Go until 10:30 this morning. $8 for the United Way, and you get an amazing pancake breakfast with sausage and the whole nine yards. Get down here and join us. And I was kind of surprised because there's lots of cool setups around here. I saw Barry from the Saskatoon Berries. He was walking around handing out high fives. There was also the Canadian Armed Forces on site, and they had a huge boat that you could go into. No one was going in it. I said, can I go in the boat? And the guy's like, yeah, for sure. We brought the stairs here to climb into. So I got in that thing. It's amazing. They are doing lots of recruiting here, too. So lots of fun stuff to see and do and experience. Go until 10:30 this morning at the Civic Pancake Breakfast. More from the 98-Minute Music Marathon now. Nickelback.

0: This is Venice Ferguson with your Saskatoon weather. Increasing cloudiness, the wind northwest gusting to 50 and a high of 18 today. There's a 60% chance of showers and risk of thunderstorm through the day and into this evening. It clears overnight. The wind will become light, a low of 6. Sunny tomorrow, a high of 20. Increasing cloudiness Saturday, high 22. Possible showers overnight Saturday and rain on Sunday with a high of 15.
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Adam is Marathon, 90s and newer stuff. Santana and Rob Thomas, it's Skrigger. A smooth, a word that was used to describe my technique earlier as I was handing out pancakes. I'm live at the Civic Pancake Breakfast. Originally thought I was going to be on the grill. They kind of took one look at me and they're like, why don't you hand out pancakes? Not sure if we trust you or on the hot grill. Probably for the best, but I had an absolute blast. In fact, they had to move me along. I was like kind of having so much fun. They're like, are you done yet? Don't you have to go back and do the radio show? And I'm like, oh, yeah, you're right, because I wanted to keep hanging there. It was so much fun. Everybody's having a good time. The sun's shining. Beautiful morning here for the 50th annual Civic Pancake Breakfast. We're still going till 10:30, so if you're hungry, come down. Huge, huge pancakes. They were the size of the plate. It was just incredible. And all the money raised, $8 a plate, goes to our good friends at the United Way. So hope to see you here soon. Yep, Shawn Mendes is on Cool.

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Simple Plan, Jet Lag, also Pharrell Williams, Happy before that, which I would say pretty much everybody that's down here is certainly happy. It's Gregor live at the Civic Pancake Breakfast. Still got till 10:30 to get down here. $8 gets you an amazing breakfast. Seriously, the pancakes are huge. And the money is all going to the United Way. There's lots of fun stuff to see and do and mascots kicking around. So, hey, if you're on your way down here, fantastic. If not, hurry down. Get down here and join us right in front of the Civic Hall and more. 98-minute music marathon right now. Let's get to the No Doubt. Spiderwebs, they just wrapped up their residency at the Sphere in Vegas.

Hey, it's Greg live at the Saskatoon City Hall Civic Pancake Breakfast. On just a few more minutes here, going to wrap up about 10:30. But I want to thank everybody that's come down. $8. What an amazing breakfast this morning. And all of that money goes to the United Way. And this is the 50th year we're doing this. I don't know. This might be a record-breaking year. I mean, it was a huge crowd down here. It's an absolutely gorgeous morning. So just want to thank the United Way for all the great stuff that they do. Of course, they're so good with the vulnerable children and youth and families in our city. And the city was just so proud, they were saying, to donate all the breakfast proceeds to make the community better for everyone. So a big thanks to all the Saskatoon City employees, too. I know my good friend Janaea there, she was emceeing the stage and running around. And they had the, you know, the relay races going, and all in the name of fun and raising money for the United Way. So 50th year they've done it. It gets better and better every year. And I can't wait to hear the total for how much money we've raised and how much money is going to go to the United Way. That's just fantastic. So thanks for coming down. What an amazing breakfast here. 50th annual Civic Pancake Breakfast. I can well imagine there'll be another one next year. 51. What is love?

things up here at the Civic Breakfast. 50th annual. Can't wait to hear the total of the money that was raised. $8 this morning from everybody's breakfast going to the United Way. Just fantastic. And by the way, I was here with our sister station, CJWW's huge trailer they're giving away. And yes, I had to ask someone to help me back it in here. I tried for a few minutes. I'm not used to this truck. It's, you know, the Wheat Prize Machine. It's pretty big. And then this trailer that we're giving away with our sister station, it's massive. And so I'm trying to back it in there, and there was a guy from the city that was helping me. And after a few minutes, I said, do you know how to back these things in at all? And he's like, well, I'm not too bad at it. I said, well, why don't you do it? Or we're going to be here till about 10:30 here now with me trying to back it in. So he took over and, of course, backed it in first try. I'm so used to my in-laws trailer. I don't know if I can back anything else in there. But still, lots of fun had this morning. Thanks to everybody that came down and raised some money for the United Way at the Civic Pancake Breakfast. More 90s and newer stuff on the way before 11. Right now, this is Fee Dobson.

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8: This is Venice Ferguson with your Saskatoon weather. Increasing cloudiness, the wind northwest gusting to 50 and a high of 18 today. There's a 60% chance of showers and risk of thunderstorm through the day and into this evening. It clears overnight. The wind will become light, a low of 6. Sunny tomorrow, a high of 20. Increasing cloudiness Saturday, high 22. Possible showers overnight Saturday and rain on Sunday with a high of 15.
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Got a second to raise a glass to our mayor, Cynthia Block. It's Gregor Live, just wrapping things up at the Civic Pancake Breakfast. Can't wait to hear the amount of money that was raised this morning. Lots of people down, beautiful day. And so, $8 for breakfast, boom. Raising a lot of money for the United Way. I tried to get Mayor Cynthia Block on. She was very, very busy. I did get to chat with her for about 2 minutes because it's been well documented. There has been some construction in front of my house. Driving me crazy. It was supposed to take 10 to 14 days. Yesterday was day 45 of said project, and they were finally laying the asphalt down. So I think we're finally going to be able to drive on that road. But a couple of weeks ago when she was on the station, I brought it up to her. I said, this is taking way too long. What the heck's going on? She's like, oh, I'm going to end up talking to the city manager. And so she did, and that's when things started to happen. So that was amazing. The next day we got a letter at the front of our house saying, oh, we're going to be putting the asphalt down the next week here. So it's happening. Thanks to Mayor Cynthia Block. Appreciate that. I know she's super, super busy, but she was running the relay race here and serving up pancakes and stuff, too. So got to salute her and the city workers and the construction workers that have finally finished up that road in front of our house. I sure hope it doesn't get any cracks in it for about 10 years now.

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heard that one in a long time. Loving Rockets. That's what we do here. We got the 90s and newer stuff. Gregor, on our way to lunchtime. Did you hear the story this morning? Or have you seen the video, better yet? So, of course, Toy Story 5 comes out, speaking of being so alive, all about the, you know, the toys that are actually alive. So this is the fifth movie coming out next week in the theaters. There was an interview with Tom Hanks, and I guess the interviewer said to him, hey, did you know that Woody has a last name? Which, by the way, if you didn't know, is Pride. Turns out Tom Hanks didn't even know. It's a cute clip in the interview because he's like, huh? He's like, I am the character. I voiced the character. I had no idea that was the last name. It's a pretty funny video if you get to check it out. I've heard great reviews of it already, and I know my son, and I would say myself too, very excited to see Toy Story 5. Sabra Levine, cool.

Johnny's the newest stuff, Hoodie and the Blowfish on Cool. It's Gregor. Good morning. Thanks again to everybody that came down to the Civic Pancake Breakfast earlier. Just a beaut of a morning. The weather should continue like that. We do have a chance of a shower later, but for tomorrow going into the weekend, of course, we've got sunshine in 20. Saturday, sunshine in 23. And then maybe some rain on Father's Day, we'll see. That's a few days away yet. We don't have to worry about that. Plus, I don't think whoever wins our Tiger Moth flight from the Aviation Museum is going to be flying just quite quickly that yet. But I'll be listening this afternoon. Steve Chisholm's got the last chance for you to get in, and I do believe he might even get the winner call going this afternoon for Big Dad's Day. So be listening for all of that. Plus, coming up, I think in the afternoon, I saw some Taylor Swift. Of course, we got the 90s and newer stuff. You remember yesterday, Sarah and I were talking about how they apparently were building this stage for Madison Square Garden, and we're like, who's going to be performing at her wedding? Now the rumor is it's going to be her. She's planning a, well, this gossip columnist said a surprise performance for Travis Kelce, but I said, I don't know how much of a surprise it is anymore. We all seem to kind of know about it, you know what I mean? Anywho, that's the latest. Stabber Cox, cool, good morning.

wait for that show. I've never seen them before. They've never been to Saskatchewan before. Third Eye Blind on 98 Cool. 90s and newer stuff. They'll be here next week at the Outskirts Music Festival on next Friday night. So a week tomorrow. Isn't that crazy? Lots of tickets kicking around here still. I do believe the Berries are going to be giving away some on Friday at Country Night. So check that out. Berries also in action tonight. It's Gregor. Once again, thanks to everybody that came down to the Civic Pancake Breakfast raising money for the United Way. Tomorrow, we're going to be giving away money, $1,000 cash every hour from 6 o'clock a.m. till 6 o'clock p.m. We're going to be hanging out with the Kinsmen. Their 50-50 lottery is on. 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We could be calling you tomorrow with $1,000 cash. Can you imagine? Hey, more 90s and newer stuff here. These guys are coming to the Capitol in October. It's Faber Drive, candy store on 98 Cool.

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12: This is Venice Ferguson with your Saskatoon weather. Increasing cloudiness, the wind northwest gusting to 50 and a high of 18 today. There's a 60% chance of showers and risk of thunderstorm through the day and into this evening. It clears overnight. The wind will become light, a low of 6. Sunny tomorrow, a high of 20. Increasing cloudiness Saturday, high 22. Possible showers overnight Saturday and rain on Sunday with a high of 15.
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0: We have Dale Ray with us, who is playing Prince as part of the Ultimate Prince Experience that's coming to the Broadway Theater next Friday on the 26th. So first off, Dale, I need to know, what's it like performing as Prince?
1: It's exhausting. Yeah, the one thing I didn't realize, I mean, having listened to and watched Prince all this time, I did not realize how much energy he actually exerts on stage. So, I mean, you can see it, but I don't think you realize how hard it is until you try it. It's exhausting, taxing on my body, taxing on my voice, but absolutely worth it. I love it so much.
0: So what kind of inspired you then to take on the role of Prince?
1: It was more a thing of not wanting to decline the role of Prince. So I didn't go looking for it. It wasn't something I always thought I wanted to do.
0: Oh, for sure.
1: I would say it was.
0: Yeah. So what can people then kind of expect from the show when they go and see it?
1: It's definitely a spectacle. So obviously Prince diehard fans, I think, would absolutely love it. We haven't received one, you know, bad review from any of the diehard fans, which I think is good because I'm sure they can be very critical usually. But then also, if you don't know any Prince, if you don't know any music, if you don't even know who he is, you will still absolutely enjoy the show. I always say, you know, you can be a deaf person and you will enjoy what you see. You can be a blind person and enjoy what you hear. We try to cover as much as Prince as possible within that 2 hours that we're on stage. The costumes are as authentic as we could get it. The biggest hits you will hear, and the lighting's amazing. I've got a 7-piece band on stage with me.
0: Oh, wow.
1: So, yep, just entertainment for all the senses.
0: And what's your favorite Prince song to perform? Do you have one?
1: I get asked that question a lot, and I think every time my answer changes.
0: Yeah?
1: But the most consistent answer, I think, it has to be Kiss.
0: Ooh, yeah.
1: It's just a sexy song, a vibey song. Mm-hmm. It's lots of fun.
0: And then you're bringing this to Canada for the first time. What's that like?
1: I'm absolutely loving it. I've been in Canada twice before. One of my favorite places in the world. I always say if I would live anywhere out of South Africa, it would be Canada. One of my favorite places in the world. Love it. First time doing Prince here, and it's received so well. Definitely some of the best audiences we've had of all the countries we've toured so far. So, yeah, I'm enjoying it here. Lots of fun.
0: Love it. Well, those were all my big questions for you, unless there's anything else that you want to add.
1: I don't think so. Just that I'm excited. I'm excited to be there. I'm really excited. And I think I would have had enough days for my body to recover, so you'll get 110% from me once we're there.
0: I love it. So the Ultimate Prince Experience hitting the Broadway Theater on Friday next week.

0: 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We work here. 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
13: Good afternoon. This is your news for Thursday, June 18th. Traffic restrictions have been lifted at the southwest corner of Market Mall. The Saskatoon Police Service says there was an early morning shooting and police responded to the 10 block of Sturby Place around 4:45 a.m. They located an injured man with a gunshot wound who was taken to hospital with serious but non-life-threatening injuries. Traffic restrictions were in place for about 5 hours in the area of Louise Street and McEwen Avenue. Members of the Serious Assault Unit continue to investigate. With a homeless shelter on 31st Street East slated for completion in spring 2027, city administration has received a service extension request at the temporary location at 210 Pacific Avenue. The extension would allow services to continue from September 30th until May 31st next year, which the city said should allow sufficient time to complete construction and then transition operations to a new location. Downtown Saskatoon Bid says it has been made aware of fraudulent emails claiming to sell attendee or registrant information related to the Downtown Saskatoon annual general meeting. They say these messages are not connected to Downtown Saskatoon Bid in any way, and they're part of a data harvesting scam. The Canadian Food Inspection Agency has expanded its Dutch elm disease regulated areas, officially designating the entirety of Saskatchewan as a regulated zone. The change comes as the agency updates its national response to the spread of the tree-killing disease, which has been present in Saskatchewan since 1981 and was most recently detected in Saskatoon in 2025. In sports, Team Canada captain Alphonso Davies has been made available ahead of the team's second match at the 2026 FIFA World Cup, although the head coach would not reveal which players would be in his starting lineup when Canada hits the pitch at BC Place today at 4 o'clock. Meanwhile, it's a closed practice without the quarterbacks for the Saskatchewan Roughriders today ahead of Saturday's tilt in Calgary against the Stampeders. To baseball, the highly anticipated match between the Saskatoon Berries and red-hot Moose Jaw Miller Express will have to wait. Last night's game was postponed due to weather, so the focus shifts to tonight as the Berries return home against the Weyburn Beavers. First pitch at Cairns Field is 7 o'clock. Over in the majors, the Jays are eyeing a series sweep over the Boston Red Sox after a 3-0 win last night. Off the ice, the NHL announced that Mike Babcock has been cleared to coach again after an investigation was requested by the NHLPA on his short tenure in Columbus back in 2023. Despite the announcement from the league, Babcock has not been officially named Edmonton Oilers head coach. In the weather, mainly cloudy, 60% chance of showers and risk of thunderstorm today and tonight. The wind northwest gusting to 50, high of 18. Overnight, cloudy. The wind becomes light, low 6. Tomorrow, sunny and a high of 20. Right now, it's 17 degrees in Saskatoon. I'm Venice Ferguson, and that's your news.
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Theory of a Dead Man, All or Nothing. Good afternoon. Hey, I'm Steve Chisholm. It is 12:07. Kudos to whoever planned the Civic Pancake Breakfast this morning. Because, man, you couldn't have picked a better day for it. Gregor was down there all morning long having some fun, and I saw he was flipping some pancakes. Well, I shouldn't say he was serving pancakes. I don't think they trusted him to flip the pancakes. But nonetheless, great job, whole bunch of money raised for great cause, and most importantly, had a chance to get out and enjoy a beautiful morning in Saskatoon. What is not to love? This is the Retro Lunchbox, and that means we're taking your requests on the Seeger Rewards text line and phone line at 306-938-9800. Bonnie wanted the Backstreet Boys. Sure.

Yeah, Nickelback on 98 Cool. Mark wanted to hear you too. That's coming up in a second. Yeah, keep them coming here on the Retro Lunchbox. Seeger Awards text line, phone line 306-938-9800. I should also tell you too that because Gregor was so busy this morning down at the Civic Pancake Breakfast doing a great job, I didn't get a chance to make the final draw for our Father's Day grand prize. We will be doing that this afternoon. Gift cards to Northern Factory Workwear, Riverside Meats, just in time for Father's Day. Get some big juicy steaks. And that 30-minute flight over Saskatoon and the Tiger Moth with the Saskatchewan Aviation Museum. Oh, that is just such a treat. And if you don't believe me, check out on our socials. Gregor was up there a couple of years ago. He recorded the whole flight. It's really quite an experience. Anyway, so if you see our phone line come up on your cell phone here in the next couple of hours, please answer. All right, Mark, for you, beautiful day. You too in the Retro Lunch.

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Shania Twain, Get You Good, 98 Cool, Saskatoon's home of the Retro Lunchbox, which is on right now till 1. Taking your request, 306-938-9800. Checking in on the weather. Some showers are in the forecast for the rest of the day and into tonight. Tonight's going to be cool, down to 6 degrees. Maybe get to 18 today. We're at 17 now. 20 tomorrow in the sunshine, mix of sun and cloud. 22 on Saturday, but Saturday night and then into Sunday. Looks like rain is in the forecast for all day Sunday.

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1: He was one of the most talented and captivating pop artists of his time. 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
2: This week on Crime Stoppers Unmasked, we're asking for the public's help in identifying two suspects in an unprovoked bear spray assault on Saskatoon Transit. On June 10th, 2026, the two suspects boarded the bus in the downtown terminal and refused to pay their fares when requested by the driver. They made their way to the back of the bus, which was headed towards 8th Street. As the bus approaches 8th Street and Cumberland Avenue, an older male is bear sprayed at the back of the bus, causing numerous riders at the back to be hit as well. The suspect then sprays the victim two more times before exiting the bus and leaving the scene in an unknown direction. This resulted in the entire bus having to be evacuated and taken out of service. Suspect 1 is described as a male in his late teens or early 20s. He's wearing a black Crook and Castles hoodie, red shorts that go past the knees, a black New York Yankees ball cap with a name written in white lettering on the right side along with a heart, and his hair is shoulder length. Suspect 2 is a male in his late 40s or 50s, backwards ball cap with red lettering and a white symbol, black hoodie, blue jeans, had a mustache, white runners, and a thin build. You can also watch for photos and videos of the suspects on Facebook, Instagram, and our homepage. Do you have information about this crime or who is responsible? 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We pay cash rewards of up to $2,000 for information that leads to an arrest. The tips are completely anonymous. We don't want your name. We just want your assistance. Saskatoon Crime Stoppers. 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
11: This is Venice Ferguson with your Saskatoon weather. Increasing cloudiness, the wind northwest gusting to 50 and a high of 18 today. There's a 60% chance of showers and risk of thunderstorm through the day and into this evening. It clears overnight. The wind will become light, a low of 6. Sunny tomorrow, a high of 20. Increasing cloudiness Saturday, high 22. Possible showers overnight Saturday and rain on Sunday with a high of 15.
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0: we could just go up there and hang out.
1: Like open the fridge and stuff, and there would always be foods laid out for us with little pre-wrapped sausages and things.
0: Mm.
1: They have pre-wrapped sausages, but they don't have pre-wrapped bacon.
0: Well, can you blame them?
1: Yeah.

0: I'd be rich.
1: Well, I didn't win $1 million, but I did win a little something-something from the Parktown Hotel yesterday, as they were one of the great sponsors of the Discover Saskatoon Golf Tournament, which was hosted out at Moon Lake yesterday. Oh, so much fun to be had. Got to say thanks to Brenly and to Chelsea and James, who were playing part of a team that didn't necessarily do well, but we certainly had a whole lot of fun doing it. And to Keisha, who brought the prizes from the Parktown Hotel that we ended up claiming there at the end of our round. It was great fun, great burgers. And they do good food over at Moon Lake. So, well done. Course was in excellent shape. All in all, it was just a fantastic day.
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CeeLo Green. Forget you on 98 Cool. I'm Steve Chisholm. Good afternoon. It is 1:08 on a interesting Thursday afternoon. Interesting because I was just taking a look at the plethora of tickets that I have to give away for great concerts in Saskatoon. Neo and Akon, Monday night at Sastel Center. Bonnie Raitt next Friday down at TCU Place. And we've got tickets to give away for both of those shows that are going to be coming up a little bit later this afternoon. Also, too, I hope everybody enjoyed their breakfast. Civic Pancake Breakfast. This was like, I think, the 50th annual. Anyway, Gregor was down there today, had himself a great time, nothing but fantastic reports. The weather was ideal for some pancakes out in front of City Hall. So all in all, whoever picked today as the day to hold the Civic Pancake Breakfast, good on you. You know your forecast. Here comes Nelly Furtado. Turn off the lights on 98 Cool.

Yeah, put a little Rihanna in your workday. You're listening to 98 Cool. Barry's ball game on tonight. What is it, 7 o'clock over at the Patch at Karen's Field in the Gordie Howe Sports Complex. Weyburn is in town. Actually, we got a four-night homestand. So tonight, Weyburn's in town. Tomorrow night, Regina is in town. By the way, for tomorrow night's game, make sure you get to the Patch early and find our 98 Cool street team. They're going to be in the plaza area there, and they are giving out. We got a whole bunch of tickets to give away to the Outskirts Music Festival coming up the following Friday at Sastel Center. But you got to be one of the first. I think there's probably about 500 tickets that we're going to be giving away tomorrow at the Patch. So get there early and get yourself some great music tickets, too. So that's tomorrow night. Then Sunday afternoon, Swift Current is in town. Then Monday night, Moose Jaw is in town. After that, the Berries take a road trip. They start out in Medicine Hat. So there's some great ball being played over at the Patch at the Gordie Howe Sports Complex. Get your tickets and go Berries.

0: 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This is a look at what's cool around Saskatoon. 98 Cool is proud to support the Motorcycle Ride for Dad fundraiser for the fight against prostate cancer happening Saturday, June 20th. Registration kicks off at 7:30 a.m. at the Western Development Museum with presentations at 10 and kickstands up at 10:15. Proceeds from this event are invested into groundbreaking prostate cancer research and life-saving public awareness campaigns of the disease and the importance of early detection. To register and get more information, visit 98cool.ca.
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3: Before we get to the weather forecast, just a traffic note for you. If you're northbound on Circle Drive, it is backed up from the Preston Cloverleaf there all the way back to College Drive. Anything to report if you have spotted any particular reason for it? All I'm getting is text that it's a standstill. Shoot me a text. 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In the meantime, forget you, 18-degree high today. We're at 19 right now. It's mostly cloudy, 19. 6 tonight, it's going to be chilly and showers are in the forecast. Tomorrow, though, sunshine at 20 and 22 coming our way on Saturday. It does look like rain in the forecast for Sunday, mind you.
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6: When your legs don't work like they used to before. And I can't sweep you off of your feet.

Yeah, thinking out loud, Ed Sheeran. You might be thinking out loud about how come traffic is not moving, because it is seriously backed up on Circle Drive. Let's see, from Preston Crossing all the way back to College. And it's because of an accident just before the bridge on Circle Drive North. So to James, our favorite custom courier around Saskatoon, thanks for a little traffic update. Yeah, so northbound Circle Drive, if you can go some other way, you'll be happy that.

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0: All right, time is of the essence here. We're going to pick a winner at 2 o'clock. So you do have some time to get this skill testing question. It is a Culligan water cooler quiz for two tickets to see Neo and Akon, their Nights Like This tour, which stops down at Sastel Center on Monday night. Ready to play? Here's the question before us. For every human being on Earth, there are about 2 million of these. 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Text your answer to the Seeger Rewards text line 306-938-9800. We're picking a winner at 2 o'clock.
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12: This is Venice Ferguson with your Saskatoon weather. Increasing cloudiness, the wind northwest gusting to 50 and a high of 18 today. There's a 60% chance of showers and risk of thunderstorm through the day and into this evening. It clears overnight. The wind will become light, a low of 6. Sunny tomorrow, a high of 20. Increasing cloudiness Saturday, high 22. Possible showers overnight Saturday and rain on Sunday with a high of 15.
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Fifi Dobson on 98 Cool. It's the No Repeat Workday, and it's your chance to win here. We're going to make draw at 2 o'clock from all the correct answers. And so far, we've had many, but we've also had some, well, not so correct answers. We're playing for a couple of tickets. Neo and Akon are going to be handling their Nights Like This tour at Sastel Center on Monday night. We'd love to have you and a guest join us for the big show. So the question is, for every human being on Earth, there are about 2 million what? We've had drops of water. I think there's probably more than that. Cows was another answer that kind of caught me by surprise. Not correct. Either of those, not correct. However, we do have some correct answers, so keep them coming. 2 o'clock, we're going to make the draw for the Cigar Awards text line. That's how you get in to win, 306-938-9800. For every human being on Earth, 2 million what? It is the Culligan Water Cooler Quiz for concert tickets. Michael Jackson on Cool.

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0: 98 Cool. Not only Saskatoon's greatest hits, but also tickets to all of your favorite concerts, all the big shows. Neo and Akon are coming to Sastel Center. They're nice like this tour. It's a big tour coming to Saskatoon on Monday. And we had our Culligan water cooler quiz. Amanda Torres, I picked her name as the winner. Went to give her a call. No answer. Then she sends me a text. Sorry, I was in the bathroom. So we're trying it again.
1: Hello?
0: Amanda, girl can't even go to the bathroom without somebody harassing you on the phone.
1: Right?
0: Hey, well, I tell you what, the reason I'm calling is Steve from 98 Cool. You just won tickets to Neo and Akon. Congratulations.
1: Okay, thank you.
0: Yeah.
1: Thank you.
0: Now, the skill testing question was, for every human being on Earth, there are 200 million of these, and the answer is?
1: Insects.
0: That is correct. We would have accepted mosquitoes and ants because they're all in the same. However, we did have one guess of cows. Now, I know we got a lot of cows, but I don't know that we have that many cows. Okay, so I tell you what, go enjoy the show on Monday night, all right?
1: For sure.
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Cardigans and Love Pool on 98 Cool, quarter after two. I'm Steve Chisholm with this burning question. How do you feel about pickles and specifically pickle flavor, dill pickle flavor? People are pickle crazy this summer, and it seems to be growing and growing. It's kind of like pickle, dill pickle flavor is kind of like the pumpkin spice of summertime, I was thinking. Standing in line, so I was at the Discover Saskatoon Golf Tournament yesterday over at Moon Lake, which, by the way, was a great time. Great time, and I want to say to Chelsea and to Brindley and to James, I'm sorry I held you back, but you know what? We had some serious fun. And to whoever put my name on the women's long drive at the very top, you're funny. However, revenge is a dish best served cold. Don't you worry, my friend. I will find you. I will find you, and I will get my just reward. Anyway, back to pickle flavors, dill pickle specifically. You can get dill pickle flavored popcorn and pretzels and protein bars and hummus and frozen pizzas. 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Go figure it. You can even get, and this is where the conversation yesterday while I was in line at the golf tournament, dill pickle flavor ketchup and mustard, which, truth be told, both are pretty good. It's gonna take-

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1: Man, when the clouds come out, it gets chilly quick. Even we don't even have hardly any breeze. Like it's a 5 kilometer an hour wind out of the northwest, but it still feels cooler. It's 19. Ah, that is our temperature. We're down to 6 tonight. Chances some showers and unsettled. Tomorrow, sunshine and 20 and 22 on Saturday, but Saturday night and then all through Sunday, it looks like there's just straight up rain in our forecast. Coming up on the No Repeat Workday, Eagle Eye Cherry, and here comes Mariah Carey.
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Eagle Eye Cherry on 98 Cool. I got another outrageous survey result to share with you. I just stumbled across this one this afternoon. 5,000 adults were asked, what is your favorite vegetable? That's it. Favorite vegetable. Boom. Whatever you like. Broccoli was number one. Carrots was number two. Corn came in at number three. Now, I can get behind carrots and corn, but really, broccoli as your very favorite vegetable, as from all the vegetables in the world? I don't know who you guys are.

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18: This is Venice Ferguson with your Saskatoon weather. Increasing cloudiness, the wind northwest gusting to 50 and a high of 18 today. There's a 60% chance of showers and risk of thunderstorm through the day and into this evening. It clears overnight. The wind will become light, a low of 6. Sunny tomorrow, a high of 20. Increasing cloudiness Saturday, high 22. Possible showers overnight Saturday and rain on Sunday with a high of 15.
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0: 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I'm Steve Chisholm. 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
0: Well, this should be interesting. Mike Myers has confirmed, yes, there is a fourth Austin Powers film in the works. He's not saying much about it. The last one was Goldmember, which came out 24 years ago. It'll be interesting to see where Mike Myers has come to, because he plays a lot of the parts. Meg Ryan is selling her home in the Hamptons. A cool $15.25 million. It is just about 5,000 square feet of living space on an acre and a half, five bedrooms, seven bathrooms, gated driveway, multiple fireplaces, heated pool, just some of the selling features. And Colin Gosselin, the son of John and Kate Gosselin, has announced the release of his memoir. It's called In the Shadow of Eight, Surviving the Reality of My Childhood. He says growing up in the public eye on John and Kate Plus Eight, he felt that viewers only saw a fraction of his life. And he says his memoir is going to deal with some of the most challenging experiences. He's 22 years old now, and you know that's going to be an interesting read. And that is your entertainment news.
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Our Lady Peace and Innocent on 98 Cool 308. Hey, good afternoon. I'm Steve Chisholm. Tomorrow afternoon, encourage you, if you're looking for a great place to have lunch, Three Hall is a great place, just off of Broadway. The reason that I say that is because we're going to be broadcasting all day from Three Hall tomorrow morning and afternoon as part of a big push for the Kinsman 50-50 campaign. Trying to drive up the pot and not only a chance for you to win some more money, but support a Kinsman Club. And what the money this time is going toward is the Critical Incident Stress Management Team that supports the fire departments right across the province in their time of need. You can only imagine some of the things that happen that they then have to work through. So your opportunity to not only win some money for yourself, support the Kinsman Club, and support our local fire departments. It all comes down to tomorrow. You can buy right now if you want. Just go to the Kinsman 50-50 lottery. And tomorrow, we're going to be broadcasting from Three Hall. So why don't you stop by, say hi, have a bite to eat, maybe have a beverage on a Friday afternoon. Here come the Spin Doctors. I'm cool.

0: Kelly and Bubbly. 98 Cool. We've got Fred Zelenin on the phone.
1: What did I do?
0: What did you do? Are you running from the law?
1: Not.
0: Well, that's good. I do have a really cool Father's Day grand prize with our cool dads from 98 Cool.
1: Really?
0: Yeah. We got a $100 gift card to Northern Factory Workwear. We got a $100 gift card to Riverside Meats, where they have some of the best cuts of steak that you will find anywhere. I'm just saying.
1: Very cool.
0: And how do you feel about a 30-minute flight over Saskatoon in the Tiger Moth from the Saskatchewan Aviation Museum?
1: This is very cool because my wife is very sick, and they just told me I got the cancer.
0: Oh, sorry, man.
1: You didn't give it to me. It's life, you know?
0: Hey.
1: But it might be able to be fixed, but no, this is great.
0: Well, I tell you what, I take the Tiger Moth flight. It's a lifetime experience. You'll absolutely love it.
1: I believe I probably would, and you know what? I probably would do that one myself.
0: All right. Fred, thank you, man, and happy Father's Day this weekend to all the dads out there. And thank you all the participating partners who've had with our Cool Dads contest here on 98 Cool.

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design. Ah, you start to get a little rain shower, and man, it cools off quick. It's down to 15 degrees now. Light rain in Saskatoon. Winds kicked up, too, gusting up to 55 kilometers an hour out of the northwest. 6 degrees, our overnight low with chance of more showers tomorrow, though. We're looking at sunshine at 20 and then mix of sun and cloud, 22 for a high on Saturday. Saturday night, then into Sunday, we're expecting more rain showers in Saskatoon. 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
18: This is Venice Ferguson with your Saskatoon weather. Increasing cloudiness, the wind northwest gusting to 50 and a high of 18 today. There's a 60% chance of showers and risk of thunderstorm through the day and into this evening. It clears overnight. The wind will become light, a low of 6. Sunny tomorrow, a high of 20. Increasing cloudiness Saturday, high 22. Possible showers overnight Saturday and rain on Sunday with a high of 15.
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Yeah, Amanda Marshall. It is doing a little bit of raining. It's going to be off and on like this for the next, well, tonight into tonight. Tomorrow looks like it's sunny, but then there is rain in the forecast as we get into the weekend. Latter part, into Sunday for sure. Environment Canada is just saying rain is coming our way on Sunday. All right, well, it's about 3:45, and soccer fans are trying to wrap up whatever it is that they're in the midst of doing right now, because at 4 o'clock is when the big World Cup game gets underway in Canada taking on Qatar. That game being played in Vancouver. And you know what? If Canada wins, an excellent place to finish first in Group B. They've never won in a World Cup game. Just recently, they got a point with their draw in the last one. But if they win against Qatar, and they're actually favored for that. And then the interesting part about that is if they finished in Group B, number one in Group B, their next games would all be still in Vancouver. And if they don't, then they have to travel down to the States. But wouldn't that be cool if Canada was able to continue to play in Vancouver? This would be right on. So, yeah, that's all that. Coming up after 4 o'clock, here's Chromeo. Jealous. 98 Cool, no repeat workday.

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0: 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Bonnie Raitt is going to be playing at TCU Place 1 week from tomorrow night. 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However, there is a Culligan Water Cooler quiz, as there usually is. And here's the question. So Bonnie Raitt, according to Rolling Stone, Bonnie Raitt is among the 100 greatest of these. And what is that? Text your answer to the SIGA Rewards text line at 306-938-9800. She has made Rolling Stone's list of the top 100 of these. What is it? Chance for you to win some concert tickets. See Bonnie Raitt. You can get her tickets online right now at 98cool.ca.

0: Well, according to Environment Canada, some light rain showers, but if I look out my window right now, it looks like a heavy rain shower, so it's off and on. And you know that northwest wind, it's biting. It's northwest wind gusting up to 44 kilometers an hour. It's 12 degrees right now. We'll drop to 7 tonight. More showers tomorrow. Chances some showers in 19. Pretty unsettled. Sunny on Saturday, though, 22, and then it looks like we've got rain in the forecast for Sunday. The drive home continues with the Bare Naked Ladies and Sugar Ray in a moment.
1: Hey, Jared here. This is a look at what's cool around Saskatoon. 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
3: Here we go, Jam Fam. It's time for the Saskatoon Berries Reports. After getting shut out in Regina on Tuesday night, the Berries had no chance for revenge yesterday as their game in Moose Jaw was rained out. The boys return to the next-gen Berry patch tonight, though, as they take on the Weyburn Beavers. First pitch at Cairns Field is at 7 o'clock, and then tomorrow. Not only are the Berries playing their big rival from down the road, the Regina Red Sox, not only will they be looking for revenge for that shutout loss earlier this week, like I was talking about before, but it's Country Nights. The first 500 people through the doors tomorrow night are going to be getting some free tickets to the Outskirts Music Festival, June 26th at the Sastel Center Grounds. You could be seeing Jelly Roll, Braden King, Wide Mouth Mason, Third Eye Blind, Cooper Allen, for free because you went to the Berries game and you showed up a bit earlier than everyone else. The first 500 people through the doors tomorrow getting some Outskirts Music Festival passes. Yeehaw! Also, shout out to Berries outfielder Ethan Murdoch. This guy is having one heck of a season. He's batting .422 at the plate. That's his average. He is third in the entire WCBL in hits with 27. The Swift Current Kid just having a great season at the plate so far. Also, Nash Nichols having himself one heck of a season. He's tied for second in the entire league in dingers with 5. And when it comes to pitchers, the Berries have the ERA leader in the WCBL. Michael Saul's ERA right now is .56. If you don't know baseball that much, just know that is ridiculous. On the field, the Berries are killing it. Off the field, the Berries are killing it. It's a good time to be a Saskatoon sports fan. We'll see you at the Next Gen Berry Patch at Cairns Field this weekend, friends. Go Berries, go!
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Time is wasting. Do you have your answer in yet? If not, get it into us on the Seeger Awards text line. Bonnie Raitt tickets are up for grabs. I said she's on Friday of next week. That's wrong. Thursday night. Thursday night, TCU place. So thanks for correcting me on that. Anyway, chance for you to win tickets. Question before us is this. Bonnie Raitt is such a fantastic performer and musician, so much so that Rolling Stone magazine has ranked her among the top 100 of all time. In what skill? So text your answer, 306-938-9800. Going to give a pick of the winner at 5 o'clock. Still got some time, but not much.

0: You're on the drive home. Slightly wetter drive home than I had thought it was going to be, but it is what it is. Hey, I'm Steve Chisholm. What's cool around Saskatoon? Well, I tell you what, the Kinsmen 50-50 campaign is underway. We're going to be broadcasting from Three Hall all day tomorrow. If you want to stop by, say hi. Buy your 50-50 ticket, win some money, but more importantly, help out the community and help out the Kinsmen Club. The proceeds from this 50-50 campaign are going to support the Critical Incident Stress Management Team that supports fire departments right across the province. And for that, I call Aaron Buckingham to the show. He's the president of the Volunteer Firefighters Association. So, Aaron, talk about that program.
1: We are so grateful to the Saskatoon Kinsmen Club for choosing us. 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People talk about firefighter safety, and they talk about, you know, thinking about proper gear and not getting burned and going home safe. But it's not just that well-being or the physical well-being. It's the mental well-being of our responders. We get into places that most people don't want to see, terrible accidents, fatality fires. It's traumatic. And our goal with our critical incident stress management team is to be there for the mental well-being of our firefighters. Our team is available 24/7, 365 to every fire department in the province. Whenever they need us, we're going to go. And the funds from the Kinsmen 50-50 lottery are going to help us continue to provide that service to our first responders all across the province.
0: And I can't help but think how far we have come. Imagine a generation ago how this was all ignored.
1: You know, I can speak to that directly. You know, when I first started in fire and EMS in the early 2000s, you know, it was like that. You went to a call and it was, you know, the old guard was saying, you know, suck it up and go home, right? But it's not like that anymore. So I'm very happy to say that the stigma around mental health in our service has gotten so much better than it used to be. And people are recognizing the importance of the mental health of first responders, and people are more comfortable sharing it as well. Of course, everything our critical incident stress management team does is in a confidential manner. So we don't go out and publicly say we did 25 SISM calls this year. We were in this community. All that stuff is confidential. But by supporting the Kinsmen 50-50 lottery, you know that potentially the town you live in and the department that you support could need this service one day. And by supporting this lottery, you know it's going to be there for them.
0: Here, here. Thank you. That's Aaron Buchanan, President, Volunteer Firefighters Association. So, yeah, get your Kinsmen 50-50 lottery ticket now.
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You know, you get a whiplash trying to keep up with this weather lately. I thought for a second, I looked out the control room windows and I thought, like, is that snow? And no, it might have been hail. I'm not sure. Anyway, we're getting a little bit of everything and it's getting colder. 12 degrees and rain showers in Saskatoon for your drive home. 7 tonight, only 19 tomorrow. And sunny on Saturday, but there's rain in the forecast for Sunday. 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

0: That's courage from the hip. I'm 98 cool. It's a cool one. That rain came and temperature dropped. We're at 12 degrees now, headed for an overnight low of 7. Tomorrow, 19 with a chance of some showers. Sunshine, 22 on Saturday. And then rain is in the forecast for Sunday. The weather brought to you by Saskatoon Barbecues and More. It is the 98 cool home run for Scott Roofing. And if your home run means that you're going west on Circle Drive now, I know. The north part of Circle Drive at this time of day is always backed up. However, there seems to be something extra going on because it's backed up all the way across the river and almost to Preston Crossing if you're eastbound on Circle Drive. Also to Warman Road, northbound as you approach the interchange there at Circle Drive, it's backed up pretty good. Anything to report, shoot us a text. The Seeger Rewards text line is always waiting for you at 306-938-9800. Coming up, the Backstreet Boys and next Taylor Swift.
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Backstreet Boys on 98 Cool. Hey, watch your phone because we're going to make the draw here in just a couple of seconds. A couple of tickets to go see Bonnie Raitt. 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

0: Conrad, Natasha Bedingfield, and 98 Cool. All right. Let's see if we can make this happen. We have Kathy Gallant joining us on the show for a couple of tickets to go see Bonnie Raitt, but you have to sing your go-to karaoke song for us, Kathy.
1: Sure.
0: Okay, let's hear it.
1: You want me to sing the song like myself?
0: Yeah. Come on. Let's hear what you got, Kathy.
1: All right. People are talking about people. I hear them whisper. You won't believe it. This is all you're getting.
0: That is awesome. Hey, the fact that you would do that on the spot, you can't believe how much I respect that. Kathy, congratulations. And it also helped that you knew that Bonnie Raitt was listed not only the top 100 female singers, but also top 100 guitar players in Rolling Stone. Yeah. That's great.
1: Hey, I didn't know about the guitar player.
0: Yeah, she's a fantastic guitarist. Oh,
1: yeah.
0: You are going to love
1: her. A couple years ago when she was here, and my partner didn't get to go because he ended up being really sick. So there you go. I'll end up taking him this year.
0: Now you can make it up to him. Take him see Bonnie Raitt next Thursday night, TCU Place. Congratulations, Kathy.
1: Thank you so much.
0: Now we're going to sing the Bonnie Raitt version. Yours is excellent, Kathy, but Bonnie does it even better.

0: Sarah McLachlan and Sweet Surrender, 98 Cool. You're on the home run.
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0: Now, I personally am looking forward to this because I always enjoyed the Austin Powers movies, and Mike Myers confirms there's going to be a fourth. It is currently in the works, but that's all he's saying about it. The last one was Goldmember, and that came out 24 years ago, believe it or not. Hey, Meg Ryan is selling her home in the Hamptons, a cool 15.25 mil. It's 5,000 square feet living space on an acre and a half, five bedrooms, seven bathrooms, gated driveway, multiple fireplaces, and a heated pool if you're interested. And Colin Gosselin, the son of John and Kate Gosselin, has announced the release of his memoir, called In the Shadow of Eight, Surviving the Reality of My Childhood. He said growing up in the public eye on John and Kate Plus Eight, he felt that viewers only saw a fraction of his life. And he says the memoirs are going to deal with some of the more challenging experiences that he had. It'll be interesting, the stories that that 22-year-old has to tell. That is your entertainment news.
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Macy Gray, and I try. 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Get a ball game in tonight. Saskatoon Berries over at the Patch at Cairns Field in the Gordie Howe Sports Complex. Tomorrow night, I got to draw your attention to tomorrow night. Regina's in town, and it is going to be country night at the ballpark. 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So get to the ballpark early. 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Yeah, we're a whole handful of tickets. I think the first 500 fans or something get through, we'll be able to flip you some tickets. So come and find us. Come to find the 98 Cool Street Team on the plaza tomorrow at the Berry Patch over at Cairns Field. Here comes Santana and Chad Kroeger, and why don't you and I on 98 Cool.

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1: Hey, Jared here. This is a look at what's cool around Saskatoon. 98 Cool is proud to support the Saskatoon Heritage Society's 50th anniversary celebration happening Saturday, June 20th from noon till 5 in downtown Saskatoon. 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
1: Ooh, when it started to rain, it got cold fast. I thought there was going to be some hail coming down. So far, we've been lucky. 12 degrees and showers in Saskatoon, 7 tonight. That's our overnight low. Tomorrow, only 19, and a chance of some unsettled weather continuing. 22 in the sunshine Saturday, and then rain is in the forecast on Father's Day. Coming up after 6 o'clock, Jennifer Lopez, Lisa Loeb, Maroon 5, and more of Saskatoon's greatest hits.
0: One of the most common questions in any office when guests arrive is, can I get you a coffee? I'm Steve Chisholm, and for the past year, we here at Saskatoon Media Group have been proud to ask that question because we have coffee provided by Sask Coffee Distributors. 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